0: your kind of music, all day, all night, right here on your one and only station.
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0: The evidence that was acquired and obtained by the CITG would show that the supposed team building activity that was conducted in Aurora was precisely made to determine which members of the team will make it to the final list submitted by Coach Tab Baldwin to the UAAP board. This is signified by the fact that 20 members or 20 athletes were present during the activity, but that 17, only 17, would eventually be in that final list submitted to the UAAP. Meaning there would be 3 members eliminated, and it appears from the evidence gathered by the CIDG that this activity was made precisely to screen or to as a requirement for entrance into that list.
1: Parang Hunger Games lang. 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
2: 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Magandang gabi, ako si Willard Cheng. Napapanood tayo sa Free TV Channel 31 at sa Sky Direct.
1: 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Simulan na natin ang Agenda. 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Gore Box developer ayaw humarap sa Senate hearing sa Tacloban school shooting. Senadora Risa Hontiveros nagbabala. Court sheriff na sinapak ni VP Sara noon kabilang sa mga testigo sa impeachment trial. Psychiatrist, reserve witness din. Mike Defensor, kinasuhan na ng NBI ng qualified human trafficking. Dating kongresista, natatawa lang daw. 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

God said in his word that he is a God who will heal us. He is a healing God. But I know you might have questions about why this person or that person did not get healed. I have questions. But it doesn't change the fact that God said he is a healing God. And God and his word are one. They're the same. No one here would doubt if God came into this room and touched you that you'd be healed. Same thing can happen if the word touches you. His power is in this word. There's power to heal in this word. There's power to save in this word. There's power to deliver you from that hopeless situation. 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Heal me.

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1: God, how we thank you for the power of your word. 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